a swinger out there. You'll see her pink bow and her brown hair. She's in the big city now, but she still calls home.

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0: you keep telling yourself that on a Monday. And boy, oh boy, sure signs it's a Monday and ways you would never want to start your day. Like, oh, I don't know, being partially sucked out of an airplane window. I don't know what would be worse, partially or completely. Here's one about a poor student pilot learning how to fly when suddenly the instructor just decides, well, that's it for me. I'm punching my ticket. See ya! Or you're shopping at your favorite grocery store when somebody dies in the baking aisle and they leave the body there for over 4 hours. Or you're just trying to relax and unwind with your favorite video game and get struck by lightning. Or... this happens every year in Yellowstone, though. A guy that everyone's kind of dubbed Santa. It's not the real Santa, kids. Basically getting tossed way through the air. Like, dude just got launched after getting too close to a bison. And they tell you every single year to stay the hell away. But yet, here we are. Santa getting flipped through the air by a bison. Then maybe to recover, a guy kind of resembling Santa carjacked a woman to steal milk and cookies from a bunch of gas stations. So we'll give you four ways to stop AI from ruining your brain. It's a very distinct possibility. So to make up for today's stupid criminals and all the other case of the Mondays, well, we'll bring you today's Tell Me Something Good. Always got to wrap things up on a positive. A lot of crazy negatives, but we'll give you at least one round of positivity there. Plus, today's top headlines with my own twist, the latest and greatest from Hollywood and Nashville. Get you qualified to win that cash thanks to your friends at Liberty Mart and more as soon as I get caffeinated.
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2: 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Well, partly sunny with a high of 90 this afternoon, mostly cloudy tonight, overnight low of 68. Partly sunny Tuesday with a high of 97. Cloudy with a 20% chance of showers. Tomorrow night lows of 64. And partly sunny back up to about 96 tomorrow afternoon. Hanging around the 65 bar, got some Nate Smith and Tyler Hubbard on the way after Lady A. And We Own the Night on Canyon Country.

Brantley. And good damn. 6:30, looking at partly sunny skies. 90 are expected high this afternoon. Thank you so much for making us a part of your day. We appreciate it. And a sure sign it's a Monday. And in a way, nobody should ever have to start their day. Ryanair flight forced to make an emergency landing in Greece after a window broke. And a passenger was partly sucked out. Well, the plane had just taken off, bound for Germany, when the window on the Boeing, there's that word again, Boeing 737 dislodged right after takeoff, after being hit by a piece that came off the engine. That's the engine of the Boeing aircraft, if you weren't paying attention. One passenger said she heard a noise like a tire popping. And then people started screaming because, well, the cabin lost compression. Then she noticed the head and shoulders, knees and toes, was sucked right out the window, saying thankfully he hadn't taken off his seatbelt. Unfortunate passenger. Can you imagine? Poor 61-year-old Serbian guy whose wife was desperately holding on to him. Poor guy hospitalized with friction burns and a face frozen in the Home Alone screen position for the rest of his life. I can't even imagine the absolute horror. I got a new nickname out of the deal. Stretch, how you doing, buddy? Hanging in there? Maybe they should just go ahead and lower the cruising altitude of jets somewhere around 500 feet. Just an idea. But on the bright side, when they touch down, at least the landing gear didn't snap off.

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0: ABC News. I'm Chuck Sievertson. The U.S. and Iran again shooting missiles at each other. Oil prices have jumped, and so could gasoline. On the Strait of Hormuz, ABC News Chief White House Correspondent Mary Bruce.
1: Reopening the Strait, of course, was at the heart of this memorandum of understanding that was intended to buy more time to negotiate a longer-term lasting nuclear deal, the issue at the heart of this conflict. But the two sides haven't even been able to get to that point amid these escalating back-and-forth strikes.
0: More Israeli air attacks in Gaza City. Storms and flooding from the Midwest to the east, extreme heat spreading across more of the nation, creating a bigger wildfire danger. South Carolina Senator Lindsey Graham's sudden death was due to a ruptured aorta from heart disease, says preliminary info from the medical examiner. In a statement explaining his absence from the Senate, Kentucky's Mitch McConnell says he had a fall last month and was in the hospital, now in rehab. McConnell's 84. This is ABC News.
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4: Good morning, I'm Brian Danner. A home caught fire in the Clarkston Heights yesterday. Assotin County Fire District firefighters responded to the home at the corner of Quail's Nest Drive and Quail Wood Court just after 1 p.m. The homeowner reported to the fire district that he had started a couple of his classic cars in the attached garage and went inside the house briefly. When he returned, he found the garage on fire. The fire primarily damaged the garage, but it spread to the attic and caused heat and smoke damage to the rest of the home. The residents were able to escape the fire, but a dog and a cat didn't make it out and both died. One of the residents was treated for minor burns. Firefighters from Assotin, Clarkston, Lewiston, and the Wheatland Fire District responded to help through the Valley's Auto Aid program. They were at the fire scene for about 3 hours, making sure the fire was completely out. The mile marker 25 fire near Lenore is still burning. According to the National Interagency Fire Center, it grew 10 acres in size to a total of 15. It was originally estimated at 15, but then remapped to 5 acres. The cause is still undetermined, but it appears to have started along the roadway. It's on Highway 12, just west of Lenore. So far, there have been no evacuation notices. It's burning in timber on very steep terrain above the Clearwater River. Crews continue to battle the Greer Fire above the Clearwater River. According to a news release, infrared mapping conducted Saturday refined the fire's estimated size to 354 acres. Previous acreage estimates were based on initial field observations. The fire remains 0% contained. A Type 3 incident management team assumed command yesterday morning. 180 personnel are now actively working to contain the fire, including 5 hand crews, engines, dozers, and water tenders. Aircraft remain available to support ground resources as conditions warrant. The fire continues to burn in steep, rocky terrain where firefighter safety remains a top priority. Crews will continue working around the clock until containment objectives are met. The cause of the blaze remains under investigation. In sports, J.P. Crawford had 3 hits and 3 runs batted in, and Randy Arozarena homered and also drove in 3 as the Seattle Mariners beat the Tampa Bay Rays 8-2 yesterday in Tampa. Jose Ferrer picked up his 2nd win of the season for the M's. The lefty didn't allow any runs on just 1 hit with 2 strikeouts over an inning and a third of relief. Seattle is 1.5 games behind Texas for 1st place in the American League West Division at the season's midway point. The Mariners are off for the All-Star break and will resume their season Friday at home against the San Francisco Giants at T-Mobile Park. I'm Brian Danner, LC Valley News.
5: Yes, you're about to experience the brain-shattering sonic eargasm that we affectionately call
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0: just buy a Cybertruck. Trump administration opening protected habitats to drilling, marking the biggest threat to endangered species since RFK Jr. got the munchies. Democrats in Maine now looking for a new Senate candidate. Here's how problematic Graham Plattner is. The top contender so far is Charlie Sheen. Lindsey Graham died of a sudden illness, per his wishes. His ashes will be spread in the closet. National Beans and Franks Day, meaning it's also Blame Your Farts on the Dog Day. Well, the Pentagon's released another batch of UFO files. But as the movie Disclosure Day proved, even the release of UFO files can be a really boring waste of time. Iran's new supreme leader not been seen since March, which means he's either dead or on Paramount Plus. Well, an anonymous whistleblower says President Trump's renovations at the Kennedy Center are rushed and shoddy. Or maybe, just hear me out here, the work's top quality, but people are running through the place after hours with box cutters? Well, the price of Forever stamps now rising to 82 cents. Reach for comment. A post office employee made you stand in line for an hour till you gave up. Apple accusing two former employees who went to work for OpenAI of stealing confidential information. Apple got upset when they noticed OpenAI had also started using child labor. Well, Harry and Meghan met with King Charles for the first time in years because, well, they needed money and Charles doesn't have Venmo. Britney Spears stuck her head and torso through the sunroof of a moving car in an L.A. freeway recently. So when it comes to sparking concern about her mental health, oops, she did it again. Taylor Swift paid over $160,000 just in fees to marry Travis Kelce at Madison Square Garden. Man, that next breakup album is going to be epic. Moana performing below expectations over the weekend. Also performing below expectations, Dwayne Johnson's wig, and per usual, me. Mick Jagger says the Rolling Stones plan to tour next year, so don't miss your opportunity to see them live. Sorta. World Cup's down to the final four people in America still watching it, so thanks, Frank, Joe, Mary, and Linda. Madonna's got her 10th number one album thanks to Confessions 2. Madonna's always happiest when she's on top. And when her albums do well. Cheech and Chong, well, I should say Cheech from Cheech and Chong, is 80 years old today. Going to throw a joint birthday party for himself. And UFC star Conor McGregor's fight Saturday night, ending in 69 seconds due to a knee injury, which sounds quick, but bear in mind, the Strait of Hormuz opened and closed 7 times during the fight.
1: Mom, we're bored.
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1: Killing me. Parker McCollum at 732. Looking at partly sunny skies today. We'll call it 90. 90 are expected high, up to about 64 right now. We'll get you qualified to win that cash. I'll thanks to your friends at your locally owned Liberty Marts in just moments. And another sure sign it's Monday. We talked earlier about that poor guy, 61-year-old dude, partly sucked out of an airplane cabin. Right after takeoff, a window breaks after a piece of a Boeing engine breaks off, hits the window, and sucks this dude halfway out while his wife is desperately trying to keep him from getting sucked all the way out of the airplane window. Thankfully, he survived. Now we got a student pilot forced to land the plane alone after her instructor just jumped out. And, of course, this happened on a Monday. Four 22-year-old trainee pilots and her instructor, Leandro Bertozza, unstrapped and jumped onto the Cessna C-150 flying over Argentina. Found dead in a field after a brief search. Poor student pilot reports, Mr. Bertozza said, "You know what to do. Keep moving forward." Took his headphones off, arranged all of his belongings, including his cell phone. Took his seatbelt off, opened the door, which is super difficult to do midair, and just jumped out. Well, she alerts the tower, probably after peeing a lot, with just a few flight hours under her belt, somehow still managed to fly the plane to the airfield and land safely. Local reports said Mr. Bertozzo, former commercial pilot in Chile, had received psychiatric treatments, although only a close few relatives were apparently aware of that before the tragedy took place. And sometimes at least he died doing what he loved just doesn't really help out. So, but man, this takes having a bad Monday to a whole new level. If you're 18 or older, and you haven't won the money in the last 30 days, well, let's get you qualified as many times as possible. That way we can up your chances of winning that cash thanks to your locally owned Liberty Marts. 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And furthermore, can you do it without having to look it up? So again, 18 or older, haven't won the cash in the last 30 days. In the MCU, who's known as the Mad Titan? 208-746-5665. 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I get you qualified to win cash. 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

I can tell every single caller who doesn't watch anything in the Marvel Cinematic Universe. 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So comical. And no, I've had enough coffee tonight to screw up and just blurt it out. 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Once again, in the MCU, who's known as the Mad Titan? 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

0: ABC News. I'm Chuck Sievertson. The U.S. and Iran are shooting missiles again. The U.S. at Iran and Iran at several Mideast countries. Oil prices have gone up, and so could gasoline. ABC News Chief White House Correspondent Mary Bruce.
1: These fresh attacks are coming amid mixed messages about the Strait of Hormuz after targeting commercial ships in the critical waterway for days. Iran declaring it's closing the Strait of Hormuz, but President Trump says that's not the case. He insists that it is open.
0: Crossings in the Strait of Hormuz went down sharply over the weekend, says the maritime intelligence company Kepler. This morning, a shooting occurred in Biddeford, Maine. A person was killed and federal immigration police were involved, say two Maine state lawmakers. They say state police and other law enforcers are investigating. With extreme heat spreading across more of the U.S., over 2,700 people died heat-related deaths in May and June in England and Wales, say health officials there. This is ABC News.
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4: I'm Brian Danner. The Asotin County Fire District is looking for people to become emergency medical technicians. Applicants do not need to have any experience. A class is coming up at the end of July, and the district wants to have several people in it. The class is about 6 weeks long. Volunteers get paid for training and each shift worked. Applications are due by July 15th. If you're interested, contact the Asotin County Fire District office at 509-758-5181. A town hall meeting for Asotin County residents is coming up. This Wednesday, county commissioners will be hosting the event to update citizens on what's happening with public works projects, property taxes, county finances, and the rural EMS levy that will be on some people's ballots. The EMS levy is for residents in unincorporated parts of the county outside the Asotin County Fire District's response area. The meeting is Wednesday at 6:30 p.m. at the Asotin County Fire District's building on Appleside Boulevard in the Clarkston Heights. The Idaho State Police is accepting applications for its next Trooper Academy, which begins in mid-January. Completion of the academy is required to become an Idaho State Police Trooper. The agency is seeking dedicated men and women committed to serving their communities, upholding the law, and helping keep Idaho's roads and communities safe. The greatest need for troopers is currently in the Lewiston and Coeur d'Alene regions. The ISP Academy provides comprehensive law enforcement training that includes Idaho Peace Officer Standards and Training Certification, along with agency-specific instruction. Recruits are paid employees throughout the academy, and lodging and meals are provided. Applicants must be at least 21 years old, be U.S. citizens, possess a high school diploma or GED, have a valid driver's license, and meet all Idaho Post requirements. Successful applicants also must pass a comprehensive background investigation, polygraph examination, medical and psychological evaluations, physical fitness testing, and drug screening. Applications must be submitted by 4:59 p.m. Mountain Time on September 18th. A link to complete qualifications, benefits, and application instructions is included with the story at koze.com. In sports, J.P. Crawford had three hits and three runs batted in, and Randy Arozarena homered and also drove in three, and the Seattle Mariners beat the Tampa Bay Rays 8-2 yesterday in Tampa. Jose Ferrer picked up his second win of the season for the M's. The left-hander didn't allow any runs on just one hit with two strikeouts over an inning and a third of relief. Seattle's a game and a half behind Texas for first place in the American League West Division at the season's midway point. The Mariners are off for the All-Star break and will resume their season Friday at home against the San Francisco Giants at T-Mobile Park. I'm Brian Danner, LC Valley News.
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0: I knew you.
1: Taylor Swift. You know, she paid over $160,000 in fines or fees or mostly fees just to be able to have that, what are they calling it? Wedding Palooza. That's what it was. Wedding Palooza. Rumors of a $30 million wedding for Travis Kelce. And the next breakup album is going to be Legendary. Well, in another sure sign, it's a Monday in Cypress, Texas. A boy gets hit by lightning in his bedroom playing video games. Vlad Skorudin says he was just sitting in a gaming chair at his desk playing a computer game when out of nowhere, lightning hits a tree outside of his house. Then shot through his abdomen through a metal piece of his desk that was touching his leg. While the lightning strike causing a small fire in the family's attic, Vlad's dad called 911. Firefighters, local police rushed to the scene. Thankfully, rescue crews said Vlad did not require hospitalization and only minor damage to the family's home, including a hole through the wall. So let this be a lesson, you kids. Offhand, I have no idea what that lesson might be. Maybe God's way of telling the kid, put the video games down, go outside and play. So that's where the lightning's at, so I'm confused. Maybe Mother Nature just bored messing with this kid. She can be a real jerk sometimes. Then employees at a Vons grocery store in California told to keep the store open for hours while a dead body lay in the aisle. Right? July 5th, apparently a customer suffered a cardiac arrest in the supermarket's bakery aisle around 7 o'clock at night. Well, the manager was told by corporate to cover the corpse with carts and umbrellas, but to keep the store open. According to a supervisor, customer's family stayed at that store for 4 hours until a mortuary finally removed their loved one. Witness said this poor family is just sitting there. They can't even see the person they just lost. They can't touch their loved one. Just sat in the store for 4 hours while people continue to shop all around a dead body. Man, death's cruel. I guess in the baking aisle, death's crueler. Not even allowed to drag the body into the coolers in the back? Come on, corporate! Good time to shop for the wake, though. Just saying.
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Grace and Killed a Man at 8:30 on Canyon Country. As we turn to Nashville, about a month ago, if you remember this, Justin Moore said he was taking a break from touring to kind of focus on his health. Well, he was back on stage last Thursday night, admitted to the crowd he just got out of rehab, telling the audience his drinking got out of control. The minute he let everybody down, his band, crew, God, and family, saying, "I just got out of rehab for 30 days. This is my 31st day sober, and I'm a Christian. I'm not as good of a one as I want to be. God's given me so much between my wife and our four awesome kids and my family, plus a career like this. So I'm trying from this point forward to use my platform even further than I ever have." Well, Luke Bryan joking, country music smells like two things. A perm and a funnel cake, which kind of sounds silly, but, you know, perms, pretty popular back in the 80s and 90s. And funnel cakes, well, a staple for all fairs that country artists seem to play at. So, I don't know, what would you say country music smells like? Bunny XO speaking up about her and Jelly Roll's divorce on her podcast last month, but then has taken the episode down. One of her highest viewed episodes earned her $100,000. Well, Bunny says, "I took it down because I realized I just don't want one of the hardest moments of my life to become a permanent headline. I don't want to live in that. I don't care about the money. If I cared about the money, I would have left it up and let it get another $100,000. Megan Maroney's releasing a perfume called Calliope, inspired by the Greek muse of epic poetry and song. It comes in a pink heart-shaped bottle. Notes of jasmine, pink peony, mineral musk, and peach blossom. Available for pre-order, expected to ship out the end of this month. Megan also surprising fans at a show in New York Thursday night by bringing out Vincent Boone. After she performed Beautiful Things, brought him out, and they did a duet of his song, Beautiful Things. Well, there's no denying Zendaya was absolutely stunning at the world premiere of The Odyssey in London, but fans super disappointed a private jet was used to deliver her dress hot off the Paris runway. If you didn't see it, it's kind of a molded bustier that looks like porcelain. It's actually silicone. Fringe skirt illuminated within. Her stylist, Law Roach, attended the fashion show to get the dress off the model for Zendaya. People are upset now. He took a private jet from Paris to London, an hour and 20 minutes, saying, "The ultra-rich are making me hate fashion. We're pressured to shop secondhand, support local designers, but someone across the world needs a dress for five whole minutes?" And despite what our billionaire overlords might have you believe, apparently you can have enough money. Just ask Rosie O'Donnell. For 6 years, hosted the Rosie O'Donnell Show, one of the most popular and influential daytime talk shows on TV. And then in 2002, just up and quit. Not because her ratings were down, excuse me, not because of a scandal, but she had $100 million in the bank. And she said, "When I heard that number, I thought, okay, I'm done." And everybody was like, "Why are you leaving?" Well, she said the answer, in addition to having enough money, was her kids. Like, "I wanted to be at their softball games. I wanted to be at their school plays." Even turned down an offer of another $100 million to do two more years. And her thinking was, "I already have that kind of money. And if I need more, well, something must be wrong with me." Pretty solid thinking right there as we get you back into the tunes with wishing them all the best, Justin Moore. Why We Drink on Canyon Country.

0: ABC News. I'm Chuck Sievertson. It sounds like been there, done that, and you would be correct. Iran and the U.S. have again fired missiles. Oil prices have gone up. The international standard is already back up to about $80 a barrel. Gasoline prices are expected to go back up. Iran declaring it's closing the Strait of Hormuz. President Trump insists it's open. And now today, President Trump said the U.S. would reinstate the naval blockade against Iranian ships and ports and would charge a 20% toll on all cargo shipped through the Strait of Hormuz.
1: We're going to keep the strait, and we'll probably run it. We'll become the guardian of the strait. Maybe we'll call it the guardian angel of the strait.
0: That's Trump today on Fox News. The president says he wants Senator Lindsey Graham's sister, Darlene, to be his temporary replacement. This morning, a shooting occurred in Biddeford, Maine. A person was killed, and federal immigration police were involved, say two Maine state lawmakers. It's under investigation, they say. This is ABC News.
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4: Good morning, I'm Brian Danner. A home caught fire in the Clarkston Heights yesterday. Asotin County Fire District firefighters responded to the home at the corner of Quail's Nest Drive and Quailwood Court just after 1 p.m. The homeowner reported to the fire district that he had started a couple of his classic cars in the attached garage and went inside the house briefly. When he returned, he found the garage on fire. The fire primarily damaged the garage, but it spread to the attic and caused heat and smoke damage to the rest of the home. The residents were able to escape the fire, but a dog and a cat didn't make it out and both died. One of the residents was treated for minor burns. Firefighters from Asotin, Clarkston, Lewiston, and the Wheatland Fire District responded to help through the Valley's Auto Aid program. They were at the fire scene for about 3 hours, making sure the fire was completely out. The mile marker 25 fire near Lenore is still burning. According to the National Interagency Fire Center, it grew 10 acres in size to a total of 15. It was originally estimated at 15, but then remapped to 5 acres. The cause is still undetermined, but it appears to have started along the roadway. It's on Highway 12 just west of Lenore. So far, there have been no evacuation notices. It's burning in timber on very steep terrain above the Clearwater River. Crews continue to battle the Greer Fire above the Clearwater River. According to a news release, infrared mapping conducted Saturday refined the fire's estimated size to 354 acres. Previous acreage estimates were based on initial field observations. The fire remains 0% contained. A Type 3 incident management team assumed command yesterday morning. 180 personnel are now actively working to contain the fire, including 5 hand crews, engines, dozers, and water tenders. Aircraft remain available to support ground resources as conditions warrant. The fire continues to burn in steep, rocky terrain where firefighters' safety remains the top priority. Crews will continue working around the clock until containment objectives are met. The cause of the blaze remains under investigation. In sports, J.P. Crawford had 3 hits and 3 runs batted in, and Randy Arozarena homered and also drove in 3 as the Seattle Mariners beat the Tampa Bay Rays 8-2 yesterday in Tampa. Jose Ferrer picked up his 2nd win of the season for the M's. The lefty didn't allow any runs on just 1 hit with 2 strikeouts over an inning and a third of relief. Seattle is 1.5 games behind Texas for 1st place in the American League West Division at the season's midway point. The Mariners are off for the All-Star break and will resume their season Friday at home against the San Francisco Giants at T-Mobile Park. I'm Brian Danner, LC Valley News.
5: And now, though I'm reluctant to do so, I'm turning it over to...
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And Megan's dropping a brand new perfume, Calliope. Pink heart-shaped bottle, notes of jasmine, pink peony, mineral musk, and peach blossom. It's available for pre-order. It's going to ship out at the end of this month if you're interested. Well, in another sure sign, it's a Monday. Kids and wild animals. They've got one thing in common, at least. They can really throw a tantrum when they don't want their picture taken. Probably saw this viral video making the rounds of a bull bison. Tis the season at Yellowstone National Park charging a grandpa who was visiting with his grandson. Grandpa tries desperately to run around some trees. Serpentine! Serpentine! It doesn't really work. Bison catches up with him and just tosses him in the air like a rag doll. Grandpa's at least 8 to 10 feet up in the air and falls hard. Seriously injured, but expected to make a full recovery. Nobody knows exactly what caused the bull bison to get so upset. I mean, rutting season is underway now through September. That could be part of it. But apparently not a case of being provoked, like most morons every single summer. Photographer Mike McLeod caught the incident. Said the bison wandered into a campsite, initially targeted some younger boys by a tent who were taking pictures about 100 feet away. Well, the kids scattered, but shortly afterwards, the bison spots Grandpa walking along with his grandson, who had also stopped to take pictures of it, and it charged. Well, the grandson, being much younger and spry, sprinted off. Grandpa chased down, hooked, and tossed, man. Witnesses came and shooed it away, formed a perimeter to keep it from coming back, and called 911. Mike, the photographer, ran over to help out, joking with the old guy, saying, "Man, as a former U.S. Army paratrooper, I give that landing a 9.5 out of 10. At least Grandpa had a good sense of humor, said, "Well, if you caught me 5 years ago, I would have done better." Well, the grandpa's name has not been released yet. Suffering a broken leg, required surgery. National Park Service investigating, but it doesn't sound like anybody was out of line or acting inappropriately here. That being said, even if

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1: 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I sponsored a law banning representatives from trading stocks. 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I'm Michael Baumgartner, candidate for Congress, and I approve this message because you deserve a government that you can trust.
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5: 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Oh, partly sunny with a high of 96 this afternoon. Cloudy tonight, lows of 68. Going to be partly sunny tomorrow with a high of 98. 20% chance of showers by tomorrow night. Lows down around 64. And partly sunny Wednesday, highs of 97 once again. Up to about 72 now with Brett Eldridge. 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

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Everyone pretty much likes milk and cookies. But it is possible to like them too much. Like 43-year-old Robert Smith, not the Cure Robert Smith. This Robert Smith is from where else? Florida. Carjacked a woman at a gas station last week. Telling her, have a great effing day. And then sped off in her car at over 100 miles an hour. Well, his first stop, another gas station, where he stole a bunch of milk and cookies. No, I don't know what kind of cookies. His next stop, yep, another gas station to steal more milk and cookies. After that, kept hitting gas station after gas station after gas station, but only stealing milk and cookies. Is this what happens to Santa in the off-season? Cops eventually caught up to him. He admitted to carjacking the woman and stealing all the milk and cookies, but so far only been charged with carjacking? Well, this doesn't count as father-son bonding. Sorry. Police in Pennsylvania saw a car swerving last Wednesday night, so they pulled it over. They found the driver was 14 years old and drunk. So, yeah, why was a 14-year-old driving drunk? Well, because his dad was in the passenger seat, even more drunk. 34-year-old Ramon Calva Marin had a blood alcohol level of 0.26. The 14-year-old at 0.11. Kid charged with drunk driving. Ramon looking at charges for endangering the welfare of a child and corruption of a minor. And a party bus. Hey! One way to get to where you're going without having to worry about being sober. If you're a passenger. Party bus in North Carolina, out of control, ran into three vehicles before crashing into a house early Saturday morning. The driver had joined the party. Police say 58-year-old Gary Kurse, driving under the influence and on a revoked license. Thankfully, nobody was seriously hurt. One person taken to a nearby hospital with non-life-threatening injuries. Gary facing a slew of charges, including DWI, reckless driving, two counts of injury to real property, and felony injury to utility wires. And yes, he knew damn good and well he shouldn't be driving. In April, Gary also arrested for a DWI, and 2 weeks ago, cited for a hit and run. They got a name for guys like you, Gary. Repeat offender. Not a pretty name now, is it?

0: warning. 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

0: wrapping up another round of the Danger Zone with Stella Lefty singing about Boston. The ugliest accents ever. I'm sorry. Oh, that's going to do it for me. Time's done, but I can't go without your daily doses of goodness. Couple from Tennessee. Wow. Celebrating 80 years of marriage. John Carroll's 101. His wife, Jerry's 100. Three children, seven grandchildren, 21 great-grandchildren, and one great-great-grandchild. And apparently one of their favorite things to do is go to their local Mickey D's every Friday, grab a sausage McMuffin with egg,
1: and a Senka.
0: The employees recently honored the Carrolls with a special sign under the golden arches, celebrating 80 years together. In Texas, 21-year-old Angela Henson has turned her front porch into a bakery. Little Bit Bakery, so popular, people are now lining up hours early for fresh sourdough bread, English muffins, cinnamon rolls, other delicious baked delicacies. Customers say they love cheering on a young entrepreneur who's just following her dreams. And a 16-year-old from Florida creating a hurricane preparedness program after realizing schools in her area weren't teaching students how to stay safe during storms. Elise Rural, inspired by the impact of Hurricane Irma, and developed a program called Storm Smart. Covers everything from emergency kits to storm safety and disaster preparation. Programs designed so students can teach other students, which helps spread hurricane awareness and helps them gain leadership skills all at the same time. So find ways where you can brighten somebody's day, all right? Make it just a little bit better, a little bit brighter. And we'll catch you back here tomorrow, 6 to 10, for a Tuesday round of the Danger Zone. Leaving you with some Nate Smith and Bulletproof on Canyon Country 106.9. Bye-bye.

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0: Hamilton. In Maine, law enforcement officials on scene in Biddeford, where one person was killed in an ICE-involved shooting. ABC's Olivia Rubin has more.
1: There are still so many questions here, including who that individual was, what the specific federal immigration agency was, what the circumstances of this shooting exactly were. It, of course, comes in the context of a number of other fatal shootings involving federal immigration authorities. Just recently, that shooting in Houston, a man was killed there, and of course, the two fatal shootings of two American citizens, Renee Good and Alex Preddy in Minnesota, which caused substantial backlash to the president's immigration policies.
0: Escalations between the U.S. and Iran leading to more uncertainty in the Strait of Hormuz. After Iran announced the critical shipping waterway was closed again, President Trump says the U.S. will reimpose its naval blockade and charge a toll for cargo ships. On Wall Street, stocks are trading lower this hour due to uncertainty of the war. This is ABC News.
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4: I'm Brian Danner. The Asotin County Fire District is looking for people to become emergency medical technicians. Applicants do not need to have any experience. A class is coming up at the end of July, and the district wants to have several people in it. The class is about 6 weeks long. Volunteers get paid for training and each shift worked. Applications are due by July 15th. If you're interested, contact the Asotin County Fire District office at 509-758-5181. A town hall meeting for Asotin County residents is coming up. This Wednesday, county commissioners will be hosting the event to update citizens on what's happening with public works projects, property taxes, county finances, and the rural EMS levy that will be on some people's ballots. The EMS levy is for residents in unincorporated parts of the county outside the Asotin County Fire District's response area. The meeting is Wednesday at 6:30 p.m. at the Asotin County Fire District's building on Appleside Boulevard in the Clarkston Heights. The Idaho State Police is accepting applications for its next Trooper Academy, which begins in mid-January. Completion of the academy is required to become an Idaho State Police Trooper. The agency is seeking dedicated men and women committed to serving their communities, upholding the law, and helping keep Idaho's roads and communities safe. The greatest need for troopers is currently in the Lewiston and Coeur d'Alene regions. The ISP Academy provides comprehensive law enforcement training that includes Idaho Peace Officer Standards and Training Certification, along with agency-specific instruction. Recruits are paid employees throughout the academy, and lodging and meals are provided. Applicants must be at least 21 years old, be U.S. citizens, possess a high school diploma or GED, have a valid driver's license, and meet all Idaho Post requirements. Successful applicants also must pass a comprehensive background investigation, polygraph examination, medical and psychological evaluations, physical fitness testing, and drug screening. Applications must be submitted by 4:59 p.m. Mountain Time on September 18th. A link to complete qualifications, benefits, and application instructions is included with the story at koze.com. In sports, J.P. Crawford had 3 hits and 3 runs batted in, and Randy Arozarena homered and also drove in 3, and the Seattle Mariners beat the Tampa Bay Rays 8-2 yesterday in Tampa. Jose Ferrer picked up his 2nd win of the season for the M's. The left-hander didn't allow any runs on just 1 hit with 2 strikeouts over 1.25 innings of relief. Seattle's 1.5 games behind Texas for first place in the American League West Division at the season's midway point. The Mariners are off for the All-Star break and will resume their season Friday at home against the San Francisco Giants at T-Mobile Park. I'm Brian Danner, LC Valley News.
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0: 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And we're kicking it off right now talking about locally owned Liberty Mart. 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All you got to do, tune in Monday through Friday around 7:30 with Matt in the mornings. He gives you a question, you call in an answer, and then your name gets on the list. And then at the end of the month, he pulls one lucky winner. And let's talk about how, well, I mean, we're already halfway through July. Can you believe this? So you've only got a little bit left, but you can get your name on the list every single day, okay? It's not one and done. It's as many times as you can humanly possibly get. So put an alarm, set something in your phone so you don't forget, okay? Whatever you got to do, because the more times your name is on the list, well, the higher your chances are of winning that cash. And again, well, the cash is all thanks to locally owned Liberty Mart.
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0: 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Lows around 68 tonight, mostly cloudy. Tomorrow it is toasty once again. I wish I was at the beach tomorrow. Sunshine, highs of 98. 20% chance of rain, though, in the evening with a low of 64.

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A Dozen Roses with Canyon Country 106.9. And if you aren't yet following us on our Facebook page, we're on there every single day, quite literally always doing something. And we do contests on our Facebook page that we do not do here on air. So follow us, like us. It's just our name, Canyon Country 106.9.

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0: tuned in here with Aiden on Canyon Country 106.9. And the world is just a crazy place, honestly. Truly, it is just... things blow me away all the time. And one of the newest things, if you've heard of that super fancy Erewhon store, it's in L.A. And, of course, we would have a super fancy schmancy store in L.A. But apparently, okay, thing is that they had those, like, $25 smoothies. And then they had, like, $100 meals that you could get in their hot and ready deli, which is just insane to me. But their newest thing is $12 cups of sacred water. Sacred water is what they're calling it, okay? It is not regular tap water, okay? It's water, ice, and add-ons. Now, what are these add-ons? Well, it is coconut water, jasmine tea, raw honey, holy basil, whatever that means, cardamom, white grape juice with coconut milk. And I'm sorry, that's just a fancy tea. Okay, that's not sacred water. That's just fancy tea. And it's $12 for this, okay? $12 for something called sacred tea. Because what? Of that sacred aspect, what was it? Sacred, no, holy basil. I'm sorry. Holy basil. Whatever that means. Does the Pope bless it? What does that mean? What does any of this mean? Okay, I can't. We've gone too far now.
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Cole Swindell, girl dad with Canyon and Country, looking at the weather. Lows around 68 tonight, mostly cloudy skies, and tomorrow highs of 98 with sunshine. 20% chance of rain, much needed, with a low of 64.

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0: officer. Federal immigration agents involved in another deadly shooting, this time in Maine. A statement from the Maine Attorney General's office says agents were carrying out an enforcement operation and opened fire when the man tried running in their direction. Maine Congresswoman Shelley Pingree told ABC people are angry at ICE's use of lethal force.
1: People are extremely upset. This isn't what Maine wants to be. You know, we believe we have many immigrants and new Mainers who are friends, neighbors, they're working in our businesses, and we want to be supportive of them. We don't want them to be fearful that if they go outside, they're going to be arrested or shot.
0: A reinstalled blockade in the Strait of Hormuz by President Trump means gas prices are on their way back up. U.S. crude oil futures are trading around $78 a barrel. Gas buddies Patrick DeHaan suggests refilling sooner rather than later. He expects the national average gas price to hit $4 per gallon in the next 7 to 10 days, if not sooner, and diesel prices up to $5 a gallon. This is ABC News.
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4: Good afternoon. I'm Greg Craver. A home caught fire in the Clarksdale Heights yesterday. Sauk County Fire District firefighters responded to the home at the corner of Quail's Nest Drive in Quailwood Court just after 1 p.m. The homeowner reported to the fire district that he had started a couple of his classic cars in the attached garage and went inside the house briefly. When he returned, he found the garage on fire. The fire primarily damaged the garage, but it also spread to the attic and caused heat and smoke damage to the rest of the home. The residents were able to escape the fire, but a dog and cat did not make it out, and both died. One of the residents was treated for minor burns. The fire just outside of Greer is still burning. There was considerably less activity today than Friday when it started. When we drove through today, there was no aerial activity, and traffic on Highway 11 was moving again, one lane at a time. An Idaho Department of Land spokesperson says parts of the fire remain inaccessible or very difficult to reach because of the steep, rugged terrain. Firefighters are working through poison ivy, thick blackberry brambles, and rocky slopes. They're currently worried about thunderstorms forecast over the next few days with strong winds that could increase fire activity and bring lightning with no rain to go with it. If you're planning to use Highway 11 between Greer and Weid, be sure to check the Idaho Transportation Department's website before you go. You can put it on the calendar. The annual National Night Out is coming up in less than a month. The celebration in the park brings police officers, deputies, firefighters, safety specialists, and a lot more to the community all in one place. It's coming up August 4th from 6 p.m. to 8 p.m. at Beachview Park in Clarkston. This year, they have prize drawings for all ages, including a Beamer's Cruise for two, a $100 gift card to Jollymore's, and more. Your weather forecast in the LC Valley, tonight 68 degrees and mostly clear. Tomorrow 100 degrees, sunny with a 20% chance of rain. In the evening at least, Wednesday 102 degrees and sunny. 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I'm Greg Craver. 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